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1: Hello, everybody. I do want to let you know that we do have our diabetes prevention program at the Tucson Indian Center, and it is Amber Labahi that runs that program. 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To end our class, join us this Wednesday to practice mindfulness yoga and breathing techniques with our yoga instructor, Michelle Holler. 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
1: Have you ever met a girl that you tried to date, but a year to make love, she wanted you to wait? 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
1: 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To end our class, join us this Wednesday to practice mindfulness yoga and breathing techniques with our yoga instructor, Michelle Holler. 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
1: 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To end our class, join us this Wednesday to practice mindfulness yoga and breathing techniques with our yoga instructor, Michelle Holler. 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

0: fire roaring at my back. As she disappeared, as soon as she returned, in her hand was a bottle of wine, in the other a glass. 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
1: Yes, sir.

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get online, fine. The quickest muscle, throw it on my mouth and I'll decline. 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About that career with the good just swing. On the whole tree, I hope to feel like this forever. 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
1: Hello, everybody. I do want to let you know that we do have our diabetes prevention program at the Tucson Indian Center, and it is Amber Labahi that runs that program. So she has Wellness Wednesdays that are weekly classes at the Indian Center for individuals and families looking to gain more knowledge and support around diabetes or to incorporate exercise and health lifestyles into their lives. So join us from 8:30 a.m. to 9:30 for our Walking Warriors Club. 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To end our class, join us this Wednesday to practice mindfulness yoga and breathing techniques with our yoga instructor, Michelle Holler. 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
1: We got the refugees, all stars, brothers, everything in the club. 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

to Mr. Funkmaster, Pump the DGs, and all you college students playing Ouija's, check the spelling R-E-F-U-G-E, E gets CD from Sam Goody, you ain't even close with the rhyme.

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You ain't half the exotic. 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You forget about it. 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You alive trying to do it. 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Be nuts, baby. Moving charismatic, automatic. You gon' save me. Long as the dead, as my son survive. She's got to teach you, baby. And stay alive and alive.

0: a businessman. Cops look down the shore, multi-million pension plan, but it ain't in my plan to make moves without the gun. No hand, you're in attack, your vest, through the track, that's a gun. Play the map, voila, pay the tax, business is usual, watching suspects, steal my assets, get cut with genius, we built this concept, connect like 9X, so I can set the bar, my American Express.
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Yeah.

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And selling them love is me and that money, they come back. Now, for the first and the 15th, but I gotta see that I come up. Put my rocks in the club, they get to think that love. Now I go to the bank, turn on my woman and ass is dead. Gotta watch my back, see people turn around. But never know, she's in the law. So I'm gonna keep these both me. See, get us up on the whole block. Pick up a beer, smoke a lot of weed. I'm here, I'm here, I'm here, I'm here, I'm here, I'm here, I'm here, I'm here, I'm here, I'm here, I'm here, I'm here, I'm here, I'm here, I'm here, I'm here, I'm here, I'm here, I'm here, I'm here, I'm here, I'm here, I'm here, I'm here, I'm here, I'm here, I'm here, I'm here, I'm here, I'm here, I'm here, I'm here, I'm here, I'm here, I'm here, I'm here, I'm here, I'm here, I'm here, I'm here, I'm here, I'm here, I'm here, I'm here, I'm here, I'm here, I'm here, I'm here, I'm here, I'm here, I'm here, I'm here, I'm here, I'm here, I'm here, I'm here, I'm here, I'm here, I'm here, I'm here, I'm here, I'm here, I'm here, I'm here, I'm here, I'm here, I'm here, I'm here, I'm here, I'm here, I'm here, I'm

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sleepless and PY, my way thinking of all the whys, what's and hows, I dress in that second and translating it to these write downs. And when the sun goes down on my side of town, the serotonin feeling leaves the building and it makes me face what I'm concealing. Like the bulls I'm already building, 98, I remember that feeling soon enough to reach that ceiling. Now I'm just trying to keep the smiles from the frowns, but the truth is they have to coexist like fighting still sticks in the flick of the wrist. Midnight just flew by, then I drag another slip and reminisce and thank the man who's there for blessing in our tradition. Even though in 2020 we missed him, only physically, spiritually, we're gonna be there in history. Then bam, flashback, stuck back in a time lapse. Shots echo from front to back like a siren at the old fire station. Bucket snags attention, calling chick yours. Neighbors outside wondering and muttering, hoping in the morning no brother's mother suffering. Somebody's guilty, I go for our cousin. Keep that in mind when you're reaching for the grip over some petty shit. I mean, unless they're trying to jack your homie pack and let it crack you, I feel that. It's a two-way street, 50-50, which are you picking? It's your decision, no pressure, but make it quickly. The situations are getting sticky. Don't forget to follow your dreams and water seeds. Fill them up nice and lean, cause D-R-E-A-M. And show them to a life that we could never, D-R-E-A-M. Let me know if the grass is greener, if the dirt smells the same. When it hits the rain in Spain, as it does on our res. R.I.P. Anthony Bourdain, Miranda Brain. Just be like that, and it's never been on cocaine. I refrain and maintain with my one and only Mary Jane. Lord, let me ask you this. After you watch the way they painted the groove, I still spark up his veins. In our hood, look how far we came. Let's celebrate. But when you cut the blame from prior generations, thoughts like this to your way, going insane all night. Insomniac, where my zombies at? A cruise around the hood.

Might be getting some head from one that left you unread. My bad wasn't something I said, I'm just opening up my head. Can you embrace my truth? It's just how I got grew. When I got water, it wasn't true. When I was a young buck running to the booth with a buck or two with some dirty ass shoes. My how things have changed. Now vibe from these vibrations. And the heavy moderations, let your right hemisphere receive stimulation from the second Great Depression. The left hemisphere is coming next like analytical fact checks. Recognize the 78, like the year Kobe was born. And when he left, the whole world mourned. Mamba out.

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I'll make you hot as Las Vegas weather. 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
0: Man, that's crazy. 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
0: Check it out. 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
1: Me levanta como un carro.

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You know, I've been through so many changes in my life, girl. Oh, I've been a real high where I thought I didn't need it. And then again, I've been down real low where there was no one in my life that needed me. Material things I thought had so much value. Oh, girl, didn't really have any value at all. Then I was a lonely man, a man with no direction, with no purpose, and no one to love, and no one to love me for me. Oh, girl, jagged edges smooth. You made my direction so clear. Oh, woman, you became my peace, my reason for living, girl. You see, you're a heart.

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0: Bell Holler. 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

Well, good morning. I am here. We had some technical difficulties, and I want to thank Anissa here for figuring it out. And I was just thinking, man, I'm just going to be able to go home, and then what? What am I going to do at home? So I am so glad to be here. And do you know why? Well, first of all, the weather's not that bad. Okay, first, we're going to talk about the weather. Right now, we are currently at 86 degrees. The humidity is at 53%, and we are still an excessive heat warning, and scattered showers will be happening again today. So remember that saying that everyone says, turn around, don't drown. Definitely will be today and through the weekend. I believe that it's going to be raining, but it's going to be hot. So today it's going to be 101. We're going to reach Friday, Saturday, Sunday. Sunday's going to be 106. So maybe that's a good day for you to go to the movies, enjoy pool time, maybe even go up to the higher elevations like Mount Lemmon and enjoy your time up there. Scattered storms will be happening all around Tucson. And let's see what else. The sunrise is at 5:51. Sunset is about 7:02. So if you get your walk in, do it at a time when it's not so hot. So the reason why I'm so excited to be here, and I was thinking, well, I'm going to go home, but my house is clean. Everything's done. What am I going to do at home but watch, TV or something? Well, I'm so glad I'm here because today is National Radio Day. So this day marks, August 20th, 1920, when WWJ in Detroit, Michigan became the world's first commercially licensed radio station. Man, in Detroit, Michigan. An event that launched the broadcast media industry and preceded the internet as the most transformative communication technology in the 20th century. So today I want to say happy National Radio Day to all my DJ brothers and sisters that are in radio broadcasting, that are radio personalities. So I know they give their time and with the passion that we all have, which is music. And we hope to incorporate a lot of joy, a lot of good vibes, a lot of entertainment for you all. As us radio DJs, and especially those of us here at KPYT, thank you to all my brothers and sisters for the dedication and for the hard work and the patience that we've had as we are still transitioning the radio station so it could become better. We're just still in the process of construction. So thank you to everyone for the patience. It is also National Bacon Lovers Day. If you like bacon, I like bacon, but not a whole, like not all the time. And I can eat bacon, but if I eat it a little bit too much, I don't know, I just get that nauseous, like heaviness in my stomach. I don't know. I'm just sort of weird like that. But if you love bacon, it's National Bacon Lovers Day. So, and it's actually one of the days I don't like. World Mosquito Day. Oh, I do not like mosquitoes at all because I get a real bad interaction when a mosquito, when I get bit. So, but if you like mosquitoes, I guess today's your day. Happy World Mosquito Day. And it is also National Chocolate Pecan Pie Day. I've never had chocolate pecan pie. Just regular pecan pie is sweet enough for me. I love my sweets, but that's a little bit too sweet, I think, for me. So if you like that, though, that's okay. I mean, we all have different tastes. So we're going to continue with Tejano music today, Tejano Conjunto. And we're just going to be playing the best of the best here, classic new music as well here on KPYT. So you have me all the way up until 11 o'clock. And I'm going to start it off with Jay Bettis. Sounds like a Jay Bettis kind of day today. Good morning, guys. It's 9:42 a.m. Keep it locked in. 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

Next up, we have the Conjunto Cats. They're going to be here in Tucson, Arizona, brought to you by Conjunto Fight Entertainment. Yes, we are the ones bringing Conjunto Cats here to Tucson. September 11th at the Marine Corps. You can call 520-612-6427 for your tickets. Don't miss out. It's going to be a good event, and we have a lot of sponsors sponsoring the event. I want to thank all the sponsors. And brought to you by Conjunto Fight Entertainment. We're bringing more concerts to you. And Tucson, we're going to have the special performance. And Conjunto Defidencia is going to be opening up. So next up, we got a little bit of Conjunto Cats here with Dos Mujeres. Is

KPYT 100.3 and KPYU 100.7, the voice of the Pasquayaki tribe. That was a little bit of Santiago Garza for you. And we do have some shout outs to give out. A lot of people that are listening in and enjoying the music. We have Joe Cervantes from Eagle Pass, Texas. Cindy and Santiago from Texas, I believe San Antonio. Lupe Altamirano from my hometown in Mammoth, Arizona. Jeremy Ramos, the best drummer out there that I know. Johnny Martinez from Conjunto Diferencia. Chris Lopez, a bad, really bad. Not bad as in, like, horrible. Bad as in good, like, great. Chris Lopez. Chris Rodriguez from Tejano Highway 281. Kelly Delgado, my DJ sister. Her and Brenda are heading to San Antonio. Veronica Lopez, Erica and Ray Ray Garcia, Vic Martinez, Joe Reyes, my DJ brother, and Mary Esther Garcia. Thank you so much for tuning in and keeping it locked into KPYT. And we do have some tribal information, and this is about, this is so cute. This is for kids from the ages 0 to 5. This is going to be happening August 20th from 5 to 6 p.m. So this is at Dr. Fernando Escalante Library. It's going to be Self-Care with Sesame Street. Come and play. Join Elmo and friends with games, activities on how you can take care of you. Learn about emotions, healthy living, and hygiene for your little ones, ages 0 through 5, August 20th from 5 to 6. And it's for parents, grandparents, caregivers. Bring your little ones for self-care with Sesame Street. Come and play. It's like a play day on Thursday from 5 to 6 p.m. at the Dr. Fernando Escalante Library, brought to you by Siwa Usium. All right, so that is so cute. And maybe I could take my granddaughter to that. And then there's going to be the first annual tortilla contest Saturday, August 29th. At the Cristo Rey Kitchen from 2 to 6 p.m. And this event focuses on passing down the tradition of tortilla making. Okay, so we are honoring our elders. We are honoring the tradition of tortilla making. Donations will be accepted. Items that have been purchased for gift baskets and will be given to the winners of the tortilla contest. Contest has been broken down into categories from beginner stage from 16 years to 26, starting at 2 o'clock. Advanced stages from 27 to 37, starting competitions at 3. Mastery stage skills are 38 to 70, starting competition at 4 p.m. Now, you could be above 70. You don't have to, like, the cutoff date isn't, like, at 70. You could be 94 years old and still out there making tortillas. And we encourage those of you to participate. Contestants can also share a brief story on who taught them how to make tortillas, what ingredients they use, and who they dedicate the contest to. Okay, so registration, there's a registration link, but you can also call Michelle Bully Alvarez at 520-607-3590. Okay, and there is a flyer, there is a registration link as well, and the registration deadline is August 26th, all right? And then there's also in Guadalupe, this is going to be happening for those of you that have little kids that like to be around, maybe you like to garden or show them how a plant can grow from the seeds. Well, this is Little Gardeners Club. It's going to be happening on Thursdays from 3:30 to 4:30, and it's open to Guadalupe youth in kindergarten, first grade, and second grade. So it's going to show them how to have fun outdoors. They're going to show them about gardening, nature, healthy living through interactive activities, crafts, stories, and games. And children will plant seeds and learn about caring for plants. And they build friendships while they're doing it. So it's in Guadalupe. You could call 480-768-2094 if you have any questions. And that is such a cute event. And I hope you guys go out and participate.
Now, we do have this Saturday is going to be Pascua Yaqui Tribe Vendor Night in Old Pascua at the Ritchie Center Baseball Field, 6 p.m. to 9:30 p.m. And it's going to be just a vendor night. So there's going to be crafts. There's going to be food. There's going to be a lot happening as far as, you know, the vendors selling all the merchandise. Maybe there's going to be T-shirts. There's going to be drinks, non-alcoholic drinks. It's a family event. So come on out. I will probably be there kicking back in a lawn chair and just watching everything and just being out there and being with community. So if you see me, come say hi. You know, me and my husband, we're always out and about. So this is Saturday from 6 p.m. to 9:30 p.m. at the Ritchie Center Baseball Field, and that is located at 2209 North 15th Avenue. So if you're listening there, you're out and about in Tucson right now, and you're listening to us from 100.3 and 100.7. If you are interested in coming out and taking a look at all the crafts that Native Americans, that, you know, their vendors there, just come on out. Come check it out. You'll probably find something that you'll like, and it's going to be a great event. So I hope to see you all there. All right, so we're going to continue with more music here. Let's see. I got a lot of, I have so much music, so much, oh my gosh. I have new music, I have classic music, but we're going to play AJ Castillo, and then we're going to switch it up to some new music. I have a lot of new music, and I don't have the list with me, but I will announce it when I play it. You guys are absolutely going to love all the new music that I have. And one of them, they're like, I don't know if they're twins, but they're close in age. Camila and Bella Divas, I believe their names. But I'm going to play after, I'm going to play their song next after AJ Castillo here on KPYT 100.3.

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It is 10:38 in the morning, and I'm so glad you guys woke up with me and you're sharing your Thursday with me. Now, just an announcement, I will not be on the air tomorrow as I'll be celebrating my little mama. It's her birthday tomorrow, and I don't want to say how old she is. She's going to get mad at me, but we are going to take her to the casino, and then we are going to take her to dinner, of course, so, and take her a cake, all that, treat her good, give her some flowers, you know, all that good stuff. So I'm going to be celebrating my mom tomorrow, so I will not be on the air in the morning, okay? So I know I will miss you guys too, but you know, my mama, she's I'm so blessed to still have her, so I'm going to celebrate her. And we do have some tribal farm information for you, and this is the third annual Breastfeeding Month Carnival. There's going to be food, games, and prizes, and it's open to the whole community Friday, August 28th at the Health and Social Services Family Center. And let's see, 4567 West at the Kusum, and they are going to be just there to support the young moms that are there that are chose to breastfeed their babies, and just to celebrate them as well, because that's a big decision, you know, if you don't know whether to breastfeed or not. And it is, it's not really hard. I breastfed all my kids, so no complaints there, except for when they did start biting. That was like, okay, time to stop. So if you guys can make it out there to the carnival, please do. August 28th from 4 to 6 p.m., alrighty. And then also happening this weekend is the vendor night. And it's going to be such a fun night, so go on out and support all the vendors that are going to be there, 6 to 9:30 p.m. at the Ritchie Center Baseball Field that is located at 2209 North 15th Avenue. There's just going to be vendors, there's going to be community, there's going to be food and music. So you just got to go, and hopefully the weather will be good and it will not rain. We don't want rain at that time. Rain maybe the next day or tomorrow even, but hopefully this Saturday will be nice weather. If you have questions, you could contact Daniela Benitez at 520-879-5669. And there's a lot happening from between just now and for the tribal recognition. There's a lot happening as far as a horseshoe tournament, golf tournament, which is registration is closed. Senior chair volleyball is closed. Registration is closed as well. All the flyers are on my Facebook page at DJ Peaches, and then in parentheses you see KPYT, all right? So a lot of information. You have the phone numbers on there. You have all the rules. You have everything's on there, a lot of flyers, and you can find all the information on what you participate in. So hopefully you guys will go out and have a good time and just be with community. Also, we are announcing the Cristo Rey Religious Education at San Juan Diego Center in New Pascua. Holy Communion, ages 7 and up. Confirmation is 13 years old and up. In-person registration and parent orientation all happening August 30th, starting with Mass. They're encouraging families to attend Mass at 10:30. And then following Mass at 11:30 will be the meeting, okay? So they're accepting adults, youth, and families. All right, so if you have any questions, please call 520-442-7576 to get registered and get into any information that you might want, okay? Also happening, since I won't be on the air tomorrow, just letting you guys know what's going to be happening around town. The pickup band will be at Cafe Santa Rosa, and it's $5 cover charge. We are going to be celebrating Domingo Molina's birthday. It's his birthday coming up. So I went to school with
with Domingo. I went to high school with him, so we consider each other brother and sister, so we got to celebrate him. And Conjunto Diferencia will be at the Outlaw at 8 p.m. No cover charge there. And that's a good event as well. And the August 22nd, Conjunto Diferencia will be at Apache Sky. That's in Dullyville. That's headed, if you go north, like towards Mammoth area where I'm from. Apache Sky is a small little casino there, and they have great entertainment. And it's a small casino, so you have better chance of winning a jackpot. My mom's won, my tias have won. So if you want to take a drive and take your chance out there and play the slots a little bit, and then you could go outside, listen to the music, come back in, play the slots, hey, that's a good way to spend your Saturday. All right, we've got a few more minutes to go, and let's see. I'm going to be playing the Despos. You know, I love the Despos. The Test Tube Baby is what they were called back in the day. And here's the Despos for you on KPYT 100.3 and KPYU 100.7 UM Radio.

KPYT 100.3 and KPYU 100.7, the voice of the Pascua Yaqui tribe. And just a reminder, please go out and take part in the community event, the Pascua Yaqui tribe vendor night in Old Pascua at Ritchie Center Baseball Field, located at 2209 North 15th Avenue, from 6 p.m. to 9:30 p.m. There's going to be just a lot of vendors, crafts. There's going to be food, music, and it's going to be a lot of fun just to be with each other, right? And hopefully it will not rain, and we'll have some good weather, and it won't be too hot. But right now we are at a heat warning, extreme heat warning here in Tucson. And please be safe, because the monsoons, it's going to rain throughout the weekend. So like they say, turn around, don't drown, be safe out there. Don't even risk it. If you think your body can endure that tons of water being hit at you, well, that's another story. I don't think so. Don't even try it. So stay safe out there, okay? But yes, you will see me out there at the vendor night. I'm going to have my lawn chair, I'm going to have my water, and I'm going to have a good time with everybody. Okay, so come on out. Just come say hi. Just come, you know, talk. Let's have a chat. You can talk to me and my husband. And so I won't be on tomorrow, as I'm going to be celebrating my mom's birthday. And she's going to have a lot of fun at the casino, and she's going to enjoy that piece of cake with extra frosting. Yep, we both are. So I'm going to be celebrating my mom. But I will see you next week on Tuesday. And guys, have a great weekend, okay? Big shout out to Julie Martinez here from Tucson. Norma Salazar, thank you so much for always supporting and being such a great inspiration for us in the Tejano industry. All right, so you guys be safe out there. I'm going to leave you with DLG. And then, yeah, just keep it locked in. We have a lot coming up for you. And always great music here on KPYT. Have a blessed day. Share a smile. Be kind to one another. It doesn't cost anything, all right? I'll see you next week. Have a great one. God bless. See ya.

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It is the Tejano y conjunto con corazón, mi gente. 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Te digo que todo con corazón brings out the best in you, in the music that you love, in everything that you do. Just do it todo con corazón. Seguro que sí. No negative vibes, okay? No negative vibes. Shoo that away. Yeah, shoo that away. Seguro que sí. All right, my goodness. It is Thursday, mi gente. Yes, it is that time to get ready for the weekend. The weekend's coming. And my goodness, the weather is hot, hot, hot. Yes, yes, yes. It is 91 right now outside, and you can definitely feel that heat. Pero, hey, we got this. We got this. Seguro que sí, porque pues, nombre, si, you know, you have to work outside. I get it, you know. Hey, man, I pray for you because este heat y luego trabajando, eso, yeah, you know, you got this, man. You're tough. You are tough. You are strong. And you are handling it. So definitely, you know, a big props up to you. And seguro que sí, you deserve to enjoy the weekend. So definitely do enjoy the weekend. If you don't have to work, because some people do have to work, even though they got their 5 days a week, 8 to 5, 4 to whatever, 3, 4, tú sabes, they work those 12 hours. Man, let me tell you, you deserve a Saturday, you know, to enjoy and just chill and relax and just enjoy it, tú sabes, porque pues cuando le das jale, eso, it's all good. But se mira muy bien en el paycheck, ¿verdad? Then you're like, okay, I can do this again, and there you go, at it otra vez, seguro que sí. Well, I'm glad to have you guys here with me on KPYT 100.3 and KPYU 100.7 UM Radio, the voice of the Pastoyaki tribe with your flower in the desert, La Chaparita. Seguro que sí, mi gente. Let me tell you that we have a lot of tribal 411 for you. The day is getting closer and closer for the recognition. There's a lot of tournaments happening and a lot of good events happening out there. Things for you to do outdoors and indoors. So definitely stay listening and have your pen and pencil ready, okay? Your pen and pencil and your pad. Have that ready para que pongan las notitas and the reminders and your phone. If you have it in there, you know, in your notepad, ahí. That way you can know, or your calendar, you know, and jot it down. Hey, a reminder, this is happening, so allá voy. You know, so go support. Así es, así, that's how we do. Seguro que sí. Yesterday, I know the rain was, man, it really came down last night. I was definitely driving out there in the rain. And, man, let me tell you, you know what was weird is that on the windshield, though, when the rain started coming down on my windshield, se miraba muy, I don't know, the raindrop was just so different. It was just so different but beautiful at the same time, you know, when it hits on your windshield, right? And it was just like sparkling. I don't know, it was just sparkling, and I was like, in a way, I didn't want to turn on the wipers. But venía, you know, facing the sol, so of course, you know, the sparkle was like, you know, really bright and pretty. It would just look very pretty as the raindrop dropped, and it just like a firework, you know, it just boom, you know, and it just looked very beautiful, like the fireworks look, you know, up in the air, and they just look very beautiful. Let me tell you that I just did not want to use the wipers. I just wanted to come home like that, like, okay, I just, you know, it just looks so pretty. And but of course, I was driving, so I didn't take a picture. I wish I would have shared that with you on Facebook, and that would have been cool for you guys to see exactly what I mean. But yes, the sparkles were there, and they just looked so beautiful, and I just loved it. I just loved it. It just was a beautiful feeling. But I made it home safely, gracias a Dios, and I hope everybody else did. The powers were out in some areas close by here on Valencia and Los Reales, so I hope everybody did get home safely, and because it started pouring big time. And not only that, but the dust storm, the thunderstorm, you name it, we had it. Pero, yeah, it pasó, and
and it just calmed down. Yeah, after a while, ya estaba bien. Yo me dormí mientras que estaba la thundering. Yo quiero, I guess, it just really did. It just really relaxed me, and I just, I took a nap, and ya cuando me levanté, ya no había nada. I was like, ya pasó, pues, all right, it's cool. It got me a good nap. It got me a good nap. I loved it. I enjoyed it. All right, so vamos a seguirle con más. Hoy es día de los radios, so prende tu radio. Yes, and join me. Tell your familia, you know, TLF, tell them. Y luego vamos a seguirle con más música. Música con corazón, mi gente, right here, Tejano, en conjunto, con corazón, with your flower, the beso, la chaparita, right here on KPYT 100.3 and KPYU 100.7 in El Paso Village. YOM Radio, the voice of the Paso Yaqui tribe. Let's do this thing. Good morning to you. It is now 11:22 a.m. Let's get this going on the radio. Radio. Happy radio day. Woo-hoo. Let's do this. Aquí vamos con Conjunto Cats y síguele. Oh, play loud and proud.

giving you a double shot right here of Grupo Control for you. Oh, yes, get your cumbia going, your conjunto, your tejano. Aquí estamos.

Yeah, ya saben, mi gente, que hoy es Radio Day, so seguro que sí. Ya pasen el, go ahead and tell everybody to turn on the radio. When was your first radio? When did you have your first radio? What year was it when you had your first radio, you know, and you got to listen to whatever station you wanted to listen to? Because, of course, back then, you know, KPYT, you know, 100.3 FM and KPYU 100.7, you know, in El Paso, you know, UM radio wasn't there yet. It just wasn't there. Yeah, so you couldn't have been listening to us just yet. But, I mean, radio goes back from way in the years back. My goodness. It's amazing how, you know, they created the sound to come out of a little box for us to listen to nationwide. I mean, you know, it didn't become nationwide right away, but it did continue on to develop into, you know, technology to where it developed for everybody to listen to it, whether you're in California, whether you were here in Tucson, Arizona, in, you know, Texas, donde quiera, in Africa, donde quiera, you could listen to it. Yeah, and, you know, you could listen to it in Italy. Ahí se me hace que, you know, escuchan el radio, of course, in different languages, but that's the creative of it, that it's in different languages, you know. So, I mean, my goodness, it's totally beautiful that we can communicate this way. No more of the records that you have to take, you know, to listen for los artists que tenían que mandar su record, you know, hasta California, Hollywood, donde quiera, para que escuchen su record, you know. You had to send your 45, you had to make it, and then you had to send it over there, or your cassette, you know, to get played on the radio. And now, you know, nomás me mandas un email con, tú sabes, el MP3, y ahí está, y tantan, ahí están escuchando la música. Así es que ha crecido mucho, you know, for the radios. They've had from little clock radios that, you know, they created the time in there, and then, you know, of course, the music, and then of course the alarm, you know, that has to go on to remind you that, hey, you have to go do this and that, get up for work, feed the baby, or, you know. And so yeah, it's become very creative, and now you can listen to KPYT and KPYU on in your car. Like, it's like amazing that they created that also for, you know, the radio in a car. And I remember that we used to have to press the button, you know, to want to listen to a certain station, you know. I saw those botones que tenían que, they, you know, like the, there were little square buttons and you had to push it in, you know, and to play a certain station that you wanted to listen to, you know. And I remember those days. Yeah, you know, I was born in the 1971, so I grew up with all that old technology from way in the back, you know, from way back, from way in the back, from way back. So yeah, I mean, it's grown so much, gracias a Dios, but it's good that it's being recognized and acknowledged for today, seguro que sí. So if you want to go and give somebody a little radio, you know, dale un radio for today, for the special day, go ahead and do it, you know. And then you can listen to us on 100.3 FM and then 100.7 FM. So yeah, definitely go and do that, and say happy radio day. Yes, indeed. Indeed. So listen to 100.3 and 100.7, of course, UM Radio, the voice of the Paso Yaqui tribe. You're jamming with your flower in the desert, La Chaparita, and I'm taking it all the way to 1 o'clock de la tarde, mi gente. And, you know, we've got Conjunto con Corazón, Cortejano y Conjunto con Corazón para todos ustedes, okay? So, yeah, we had a little bit of everything today, already started this morning, and we played some Hometown Boys, Stephanie Montiel, and of course Stephanie Lynn, and Conjunto Cats, and Control. Teníamos Control, Conjunto Fear, Tribute Fair also as well, and then Jaime de Anda, you know, who came out with that Conjunto No Moriría, and that was back in 2003 when he came out with that song. And when he came out with that song, I was just like, man,
man, you did it right there, you know, because that's true. Conjunto no moriría, no, seguro que no. And to this day, we're still playing it. To this day, we're still jamming to it, la acordeón and bajo, and, you know, it's still siguiendo la música, seguro que sí. And we're playing it right here on the radio. Radio, seguro que sí. All right, so I'm going to come back and give you some tribal 411, mi gente, seguro que sí. And then we're going to have more pláticas y más pláticas, okay? So I want to give a shout-out going out to DJ D out there tuned in. He's out there at the Tucson Estates. Hasta allá está oyendo, te digo que we are traveling. Yeah, we are traveling. So I go cruising downtown sometimes, and I could hear 100.7 KPYU playing. You know, so if you guys want to join us, definitely you're out in that town, in that area, definitely turn it up and play it loud and proud. KPYU 100.3, UM Radio in El Paso Village. You guys tune it up. Yep. Tune it. Hasta su gusto, and you can listen to us, all of our live DJs that we have throughout the week. And, of course, DJ Goals keeps it going throughout the weekend. So, yeah, you are never without KPYT 100.3 and KPYU 100.6. Seven in El Paso Village. We are jamming 24/7. Seguro que sí para todos ustedes. So keep it locked in, play it loud and proud. Okay, we shall go with this one with Selena. Now, the top 10 Tejano songs of all time featuring defying the classics of legends. Okay, so it's one of them is Selena, Little Joe, La Mafia, and Bobby Pulido. Okay, so that was brought to my attention, and you know, with the Tejano industry and the Tejano music, they come from a long ways. But where was Tejano before that? Where was Conjunto before that? Think about it. Aquí vamos con La Carcacha with Selena.

All right, we're going to get started with a little bit of cumbia.

0: us. You're listening to KPYT 100.3 and KPYU 100.7 in El Paso Village. You're on the radio, the voice of the Pacific Child, which is flying in the desert, La Chaparita. Yes, Tejano y Conjunto con Corazón, mi gente. Yes, indeed. Buenas tardes. It is now 12:33 p.m. as I speak, mi gente, and the temperature has risen to 96 degrees. Yes, indeed. Oh, my goodness. We were just listening to Stephanie Montiel right there, La Dueña. Seguro que sí, y ya lo ves. I just love that song. When that song came out, and I had an interview with her, and we were just talking, and then we played the song, and she could hear me singing. She goes, I heard you, you know, not on the air, you know, but like we were talking, and then she said, I'm going to go get some water real quick. And so se fue, y mientras que estamos en el teléfono, because I had her on the phone as well, and we were talking. She went to go get some water, and I was playing that song, and I was singing it. And so when we got back on the phone, of course, I had her on the speakerphone, right? And she goes, "I heard you singing it," and I was like, "Oh, I just love that song. It's just you have such a beautiful voice, you know." And I listened to her way back. Mira, nomás otra vez I saw un phone call. But sorry, Joey, you're going to have to wait. Bet you he did that on purpose. The silence, Joey. Okay, so, yeah, mi gente. Yes, so we were talking. I was doing the interview, and, yeah, she heard me singing. And when that song came out, it was just, to me, I told her, you know, was just like, and all her music you can feel, you know, the feel of the artist when they're singing it, when they're enjoying it, when they have feelings for it, you know, and that's what I feel when I hear this song. I told her it's just the amazing voice of how she sang it. And I said, you know, out of all the songs that you have, and she has many beautiful songs, you know, but I love, love, love this one, because just the voice, the lyrics of it, I just love it. And I told her this is my main favorite one. I could say my main favorite one. And she came out with it, and it was beautiful, you know. So, yes, and speaking of Stephanie Montiel, she is going to be inducted, or has already been inducted and honored into the Tejano Roots Hall of Fame. Yes, my goodness. You know, it's so beautiful when you are recognized and honored in that way. And I just love it, you know, that this continues on. It continues on and it continues on to be acknowledged. All our artists, Tejano artists and Conjunto artists that are being acknowledged and recognized like this, you know, with an award that reminds them, hey, you are doing a wonderful job. Keep at it. Keep going, you know, don't stop. And you know, because you've been doing it for so many years, why are you gonna stop? You know, why are you gonna stop? Pero así es, sometimes you do and sometimes you don't, you know. Así es, sometimes, hey, you have the feeling, nobody can tell you to stop, only you. Yes, okay, so let's get some tribal 411 for you here, mi gente. Seguro que sí. We've got the tournaments coming up, ya saben, mi gente, and they are definitely getting people registered. Ya saben, it started what, in August, already the today, as a matter of fact, and it started on the 18th, some started on the 18th. The golf course is already wrapped up, mi gente, so that one is a no-no, but they did come out with another one too, and that is the Yaqui Warrior 5K Run and Walk. Okay, so that is also included with the 48th annual recognition tournaments as well. So that one is definitely going to be on that day, Saturday, September 19th, and it's going to start off at the Wellness Center. Okay, and that's located at 5305 West Calle Torim, and also register starts at 5:30 a.m. on that day. Okay, the run and walk starts at 6 a.m. sharp. And if you have any questions, you can contact Alex at 520-879-6274. Okay, that number again is 520-879-6274. A Google guru was interested in this one because her daughter does the walk too as well. And I know that the Johnny Romero Memorial Walk too was very successful, and Paul Sakala was there. I was talking to Paul Sakala, and he's just amazed, and he's followed, you know, the UMA walk all the way to Sonora, Mexico, hasta allá, siguió la historia. Yeah, so very much, you know, appreciative of that, you know, because not so many reporters, you know, get to do that, but he did, and he's still doing what he does. As a matter of fact, he's out there in Pueblo High School now teaching to our youth about generalism, you know, and how that works. And hey, you know, there you go. I guess sometimes, like I say, you never you never get out of it. Somehow, some way, it pulls you back, you know. So it is a blessing, because when you teach others también, you know, it's amazing how you can do that. That's so wonderful when you are able to teach, you know, somebody else as well. So continue on, continue on. Don't stop, don't stop. Okay, so then let's see. We have the traditional flower making, and that's over in Guadalupe. That's going to be happening from 5:30 to 7 p.m., and it's going to, it has already started, and it's going to continue on till the 25th, okay? And that's located at the Ipom Yapsi. It's located 9405 South Avenida del Yaqui, and you can call 480-768-2094, okay? That number, again, is 480-768-2094, all right? And, again, this is in Guadalupe, so just keep that in mind. And for you all that are out there in Guadalupe, you also have today, it's going to be from 6 p.m. to 7:30 p.m., and this is going to be at the Itenecari, and that's located at 6725 South Prince Drive, okay? And this is for the community listening session. Yes, and they have these wonderful things going on that you can participate, and it's regarding where you can share your experience and ideas, learn from one another, strengthen community through respectful and conversation, and also cultural connection, okay? And what to expect. You can also have a break session, collaboration, and open conversation, and in a safe place. Okay, so if you have any questions, you can contact Rebecca Ochoa at 480-768-2094. Okay, that number again, 480-768-2094. Yes, and this is for ages 14 and up. Okay, so you can join them for welcoming the space and share and listen and learn together as we discuss health topics and, of course, matters to our community. And it's open to our youth ages 14 and up. Okay, so just keep that in mind. Today, happening today in Guadalupe from 6 p.m. to 7:30 p.m. Okay, so yeah, if you have your youth, go ahead and get them out there. Yeah, so they can have that opportunity to learn. Yes, and then also to, as well as they can also help somebody else as well. And let me see, we have the Pascua Yaqui Tribe WIC program that presents our third annual Breastfeeding Month Carnaval. This is a carnaval, exciting as well, and also a learning experience, and that they're going to be having food, games, and prizes, and it's open to the whole community. This is happening Friday, August 28th from 4 p.m. to 6 p.m. Jot that down on your calendar. And it's going to be over at the Health and Social Services Family Center, located at 4567 West at the Kusum Road. And that's going to be, if you have any questions on that one, you can call the WIC Department at 520-879-6113. That number again is 520-879-6113. Okay. All right. So let's get back into La Música, mi gente. And then we'll come back with a little bit more plática, a little bit more music until it's 1 o'clock. Pero todavía no es, okay? It's 12:42 p.m. Good afternoon to you. Hope you had a wonderful morning and you are definitely having a good afternoon and a good lunch. And, hey, we have música for lunch. I love it. Así es. All right. Let's continue on la música. Aquí vamos con esta cancioncita, with Secreto y Hola, ¿qué tal?
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Yes, ay, ahí están los tres reyes. All right, mi gente, well, that's going to do it for me. Up next is going to be DJ Joey. Yes, he's going to keep it going for you. So you're listening to KPYT 100.3 and, of course, KPYU 100.7 in Opasco Village. YOM Radio, the voice of the Pasco Yaqui tribe, with your flower in the desert, La Chaparita, took it all the way to 1 o'clock, 102. Yeah, yeah, me estoy pasando. Oh, my goodness. But just a little bit of information for you parents out there with TUSD students. Be advised that some of the bus routes could be canceled due to the rain yesterday and some roads that may be closed. Okay, so if you want to find out any information, you can call 520-225-6262. Okay, that number again is 520-225-6262. Or you can also call 520-883-5050 and get some information on the routes for the TUSD bus, and also too for SunTran. If you need information on the routes as well, you can go to suntran.com or call 520-792-9222. That number again is 520-792-9222. Okay, just so that you can get your kids home safely and make sure that they are on the the route that's going to take them home. Okay, all right, you guys have a good one. I shall be back here tomorrow, same time, same place, 11 a.m. to 1 p.m. for the Lunchbox Music Show, and it's gonna be a good one. It's gonna be Friday, so we're gonna get finishing up the week. All right, you guys have a good Thursday. Be safe. Ahí nos vemos. Muchísimas gracias for tuning in right here and keeping it locked in to KPYT 100.3 and KPYU 100.7 in El Paso Village, UMA Radio, the voice of the Pasco Yaqui tribe. Ciao.

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I guess we jam you in the mix on Thursday already. Yeah. Here we go. Pura cumbia. Just for you. Hi. Hi, Papacito. Right here on KPYT and KPYU. You are the voice of the Pascua. You have to try UM Radio.

KYT 100.3. You ready? Friendly first. All right, everybody, get your watches out. Get your high heels out. But I don't know if you can kill any ants, kill any cucarachas, or whatever you might want to stomp on. Aquí le vamos el zapateado, el sinoense. Yes, here we go, all right. I want to see everybody in the Yaqui Nation out there doing it up. Zapateado, se ha dicho. Ayudamos con los musicales. Alacranes musicales, se dice, tonto. Okay, we got it right. Now that we got it straight, all right, let's see. Zapateado, we'll leave it at that. Alrighty, here we go, right here on KPYT, KPYU.

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Oh, yes. We have it. Senda Norteño. Here we go with the triple shot from them. Today I was going Wapangos, Perros, Wapangos, Doggies. I see that one right here on UM Radio. We are the voice of the Pascua Yaki tribe. Hoo-hoo!

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Oh, yes, you're surely doing it up on this Thirsty Thursday party mix. Check it out, y'all. I want to present to you the Pascua Yaga Tribe WIC program presents our third annual Breastfeeding Month Carnival. Yes, Carnaval de Breastfeeding Month Carnival. All right. Food, games, and prizes open to the whole community. All right. Solititos. Friday, August 28th, the day after my birthday. Yay! I'm gonna be at this thing. Friday. All right. Friday, August 28th, 4 p.m. to 6 p.m. Where, you might ask? It's going to be at the Health and Social Services Family Center at 4567 West Tecumseh Road, Tucson, Arizona, 85746. For more info, contact PYT WIC. The number is 520-879-6113. WIC is an equal opportunity provider. All right. So, yep, you head on out there on August 28th, 4 p.m. till 6 p.m. at the Health and Social Services Family Center, 4567 West Jefferson Road, Tucson, Arizona, 85746. And the number, once again, to call is 520-879-6113. Alrighty, and here we go, back into the music.

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Yes, it's yours truly coming at you on the radio. Whoa, on the, you know what. But anyway, yeah, here we go with Selena in the mix with yours truly on this beautiful Thursday party mix. Here we go with Food of Party, my gente. There you go, KBYG and KBYU.

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We are on radio, of course we are. The Montesquieu Center. Bring it up right there. A little bit of Selena for y'all. Los washing machines out there. Están moviendo las caderas. Las chicas limpiando la casa. Limpiando la yarda. Yep, there is women that do clean the yard. Unfortunately for you lazy bottles out there. Ay, ay, ay, no se aguanta este José. El Joseph Dredd, como me dice mi sobrino. Joseph Dredd. I don't know if he got it from a movie somewhere. Oh, that's where he got it from. Judge Joseph Dredd. A little shout out going out there to Renee. If you're listening, homie, shout out to you. And of course, to all the family that's listening, La Familia Lopez out there. Shout out going out there to you and all you. It's a big family, to name them all. But, yeah, we got a big shout out going out there to Cece, Selena, out there at BAC. She's working hard right now. They're handling me a little, and they have a little bit of Selena going out there to you, girl. I want you to see you doing that washing machine there at work. I need a little cubicle. But yeah, shout out going out there to you. And of course, shout out going out there to also the gypsy woman right next to her, the other CC. Alrighty, my people, here we go. I see that I'm right back into the music. Con más música, pura música pesada que le damos aquí. Nothing but the heavy hitters right here. Speaking of heavy hitters, Turbo with some Tex-Mex Funk. That's F-U-N-K. Not the other word, okay? Alrighty. Ahí damos con a little bit of a mix from Little Joe, Johnny, La Familia, and his Latin years. Dinero de tus brazos, noches pelombrosas, y también por una mujer casada right here on your station. 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

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We're jamming you in the mix, Thirsty Thursday party style. 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I only got food stamps. I put a fruities. I only got the fruities to pay you, my lady. Today I'm with Juana La Cubana Remix.

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0: 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It's yours truly, DJ Joey, the Mixmaster Lopez, hanging out with you on this beautiful, beautiful Thursday. We're in the middle of the Thursday party mix. And the Pascua Yaki Tribe Week program presents our third annual Breastfeeding Month Carnival. Yes, el Carnival de Breastfeeding. I don't know how to say it in Spanish, but and it's gonna be fun games and prizes open to the whole entire community. And that's coming up on Friday, August 28th, 2026, of course, from 4 p.m. to 6 p.m. And it's going to be held at Health and Social Services Family Center, 4567 West Sexcusum Road, Tucson, Arizona, 85746. For more info, more 411, contact PYT with department at 520-879-6113. The number once again is 520-879-6113. Yes, indeed. And I'll be right back with more of your hits. Pegaditos. Yep. In the mix, Mezclando en vivo, just for you, my people, on this Thursday party mix, it's yours truly, DJ Unknown.
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There you have it. Los Dichos de Lupita con los Tucanes de Tijuana. Quedamos con Juan Sabor. Yes, sir. La Tropa F. Para que sigan bailando. Dance the day away. Yep, yep, yep. Hacer la rueda. Come on. Circles, circles, and circles, my people. Here we go on KPYT 100.3 and KPYU.

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1: Thank you.

Thank you.

Avengers, and is going to be open to the whole entire community. Simone says, Simone says, yep, alright, it's going to be on Friday, August 28th, 2026, from 4 p.m. to 6 p.m. It's going to be held at the Health and Social Services Family Center, 4567 West Technical Sun Road, Tucson, AZ85746. For more info, contact PYT Wake Office at 520-879-6113. That's the number is once again 520-879-6113. Wake is an equal opportunity provider. Alrighty. And here we go back into the mezcla, mezclando en vivo, KPYT 100.3.

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At night time also, man, that's the best time to listen when you're going to sleep. It's not that we put you to sleep, we're playing all the hits, and it makes you not want to go to sleep. Like me, man, I'm up all night long. But yeah, we play all the music 24/7 right here. And here we go. Pura cumbias right here on this Thursday. Party mix right here. Here we go. KPYT 100.3 and KPYU 100.7 FM. 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

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DJ Joey, the mix master Lopez, hanging on with you for another 15 minutes or so. Mr. Trevor's got much to do, so he's going to cut us off about 30 minutes early. So, Joe, you're going to have to start coming in a little bit earlier if you want to get in your 30 minutes, okay? Because Mr. Trevor, he's always busy. He's a busy, busy man. Alrighty, here we go. Don't walk away, Jade, right here on KPYT and KPYU 100.7. Yep. You're going out there to Pelon. All the best for your song. Here you go, Pelon.

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It's going to be the last one of the evening. We're not going to have time. If we can squeeze in, maybe we'll do all that, all right? All right.

KPYT, 100.7 FM on your radio. That's going to do it for me. But before that, we got one last one going out. You know the way I ended off. Here we go, Vicente Fernandez. What red, right here on KPYT and KPYU. We are the voice of the Pascua Yaqui Tribe UN Radio.

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